0: to watch Paris at night. 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I rode on Caesar's bike.
1: Scheiß Wecker.

0: switched my robot off. And I know more, but retain less, retain less, retain less, retain less, less, less, less.
1: Start 2-1 boost ignition and liftoff of the

Long before we know ourselves, our paths are already set in stone. Some may never figure out their purpose in life, and some will. There are a lot of us who are caught up in this hell we all live in, content with being blinded by rules and judgment. We live in a world where it's more okay to follow than to lead. In this world, being a leader is trouble for the system we are all accustomed to. Being a leader in this day and age is being a threat. Not many people stood up against the system we all call life. But toward the end of our first 10 years into the millennium, we heard a voice. A voice who was speaking to us from the underground for some time. A voice who spoke of vulnerabilities and other human emotions and issues never before heard so vividly and honest. This is the story of a young man who not only believed in himself, but his dreams too. This is the story of the man on the moon.

every country and buy shit. But I can afford it or not, nigga. I want bitches, I want cars, I don't give a fuck. I want it all. That's what the fuck we here for.